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1: Here for a 38-year-old male, same symptoms, dizzy, lightheaded, sitting on the floor.

dispatch to Porto DMS. Porto DMS, this is a second medical call. Again, a second medical call. This will also be at Riley's Bar, 1314 West Wisconsin Street, crosses Cemetery Street and Summit Street. A 38-year-old male, dizzy, possibly due to the heat, is inside the facility. Again, Clinton County dispatch to Porto DMS. Respond, second EMS call, 1314 West Wisconsin Street, Riley's Bar, clear 1915.

0: Columbia County Deported GMS. Columbia County Deported GMS. This will be your third call. Again, third call. 207 West Cook Street, the historic, number 306. Again, 207 West Cook Street, the historic, apartment number 306. Cross streets of West Wisconsin Street and Mock Street for a 27-year-old female having slight chest pains and feeling off. She's conscious, alert, and breathing, weighs about 155 pounds. Husband is on scene. Time of phase, 1917.
1: Columbia County 2 Delta EMS. You're being requested into Adams County at 1165 Northdale Drive. Again, 1165 Northdale Drive for a medical alarm. 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Time of day 1918.

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0: 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Can you go again?
1: County dispatch, this is Freezing Fire. We've had a citizen report a fire on the railroad track and the address of Stark Road and Madison Street. We'll be out investigating. No need for a page.
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0: 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Do you need them to respond?
1: Negative.
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0: 221. 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
1: 421 Mulberry Street. I had a admin call. 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
0: 652 is on clear, Miss Myers. 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
0: North Shore Exit Road in DL, Wisconsin 28, Adam William Frank 5554. Adam William Frank 5554.

0: 9174.
1: Boy Charles Frank 5001. 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
0: Frank 5001. Returns on a 2004 Toyota Camry. It's beige in color. Registered to an Isley Rodriguez. Shows a Sauk City address. Expires 12 of 2026. No wants on the vehicle.
1: Rose 1027.

or the RO does not come back on file through DOT, no license issued. Central.

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0: 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Looks like the garage doors that kicked in.
1: 10-4.
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7 o'clock, I'll be making contact with the apartment. 206, it cut out. Which apartment number? It'll be apartment 3 for 408 and a half. 10-4, apartment 3. Goodbye.

I'm sorry, Prairie Sack Fire. Prairie Sack Fire, you're needed at Wellspring at 90 Oak Street. This is for a general fire alarm. Came in at 1955. They will be attempting key holders. Again, Prairie Sack Fire, you're needed at 90 Oak Street. 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
0: CRP is calling from E. Edward, 10624 North Reedsburg Road. She can see smoke and smell smoke to the north of her residence. She was unable to see what was on fire and unable to determine whether it was the air quality or an actual fire.
1: Unrelated to a fire, but I'll check the area.
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1: But
0: subject is coming back with no license issued. I am showing multiple returns from the DOT. It does look like one just shows no license issued, the other no license issued with a status suspended. Both of them have recent priors. He'd have three prior OWLs if you go with that, or it looks like four prior OWS on the other one.

Fire 15, we're in a room with water damage and replaced HUD. Nothing yet found.

0: There was two maintenance guys who showed up on scene and did go downstairs from the go we entered in.
1: Copy, I'm just following you now.

0: Block hit. 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
1: Affirmative. It's going to be Boy Adam Mary 4210. Boy Adam Mary 4210.
0: Copy. Thank you.

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1: All set, good.
0: This will be at West Pine Street and Berkeley Boulevard. It's an automatic crash detection. Did not make voice contact and unable to call back.
1: 10-4, go. That's approved.
2: Can I
1: do? Copy. En route from the city.
2: Support.
0: Talk 340, animal complaint.
2: Good.
0: This will be a hoo-ha. There's a dog in a vehicle. It's a Volvo.
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Yeah.

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1: 10-4, 2036.

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County County Center, Baraboo Fire and EMS. Baraboo Fire and EMS, you need it at 1670 Teal Court. This is going to be the Teal main office. This is for a diabetic male on the floor. Someone will meet you at the front. The male is responding. Again, you're needed at Teal Court. It looks like it might be 1060 Teal Court for a diabetic male on the floor. Thought clear at 2039.

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Columbia County 2, Del Felton EMS. Columbia County, Del Felton EMS. You're being requested at 351 Highway 13 Culver's. Again, 351 Highway 13 Culver's. Your cross is Wisconsin-Dells Parkway and Trout Road. For a 54-year-old male with low blood sugar, conscious and breathing but not alert. Time of age 2053.

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County 2, Partyville Fire, Columbia County, Partyville Fire. You're being requested by law enforcement at 107 3rd Street. Again, 107 3rd Street. Your cross is East Chestnut Street and Lake Street for a dog on the roof of the residence. Again, a dog on the roof of the residence, 107 3rd Street. 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
2: 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Adam Charles Tom, 1440. We'll be pulling onto Madison Street.
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0: On Highway 23 southbound at Highway 14, right at the light, Paul X-ray 2176. Paul X-ray 2176. Vehicle dead in the water.
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0: 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BCRP Destiny at the outside water park entrance. She's missing a 13 and 14 year old male. They're both wearing black and both have braids in their hair.
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0: what? The Melanie J. Maxey, last name Mary Adam, X-ray Edward Young, first name Mary Edward Lincoln Adam Nora Ida Edward, initial J. James, email white, date of birth 10-28-75. If she's clear, just attach her, please.
1: 10-4.

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0: Madison and Jackson, Wisconsin, 931 Zebra George Frank. 931 Zebra George Frank. Madison, Matt Jackson.
2: 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Good. For you and everybody responding to the missing persons, the RP just called back. Both children have been located. They do not need a response any longer.
3: 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You can clear on this.
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0: UFO.
1: At the American World BP, we transferred a call over for a disturbance that started out as an accident in Dalton. Now they're confronting each other here.
0: Three of seven, copy. I'll be around.
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0: 1027 out of Ecuador, last name Calderon, Charles Adam Lincoln David Edward Robert Ocean Nora, second last name Galzara, George Adam Lincoln Adam Robert Zira Adam, first David Common, second first name I believe is Antonio Adam Nora Tom Ocean Nora Ida Ocean, male Hispanic, date of birth 03/25/2001. 325-01.
1: 10-4.

0: Four, go ahead.
1: We are unable to pull a driving status out of Ecuador. However, running him, he does come back through Wisconsin with no license issued, showing zero priors, no wants, negative PNP. He does show a Baraboo address.

0: long he's been here. He did have a speeding citation back in September of last year, so at least that long.
1: He'll be en route to the units over in Adult.
2: 10-4.

0: Delta 10-28, Illinois.
1: 323.
0: The RP's vehicle, Illinois, George Adam 75522. Again, George Adam 75522.
1: Where did you need a read back?
0: Call, please.
1: 10-4, it does come back on a 2016 Cadillac sedan, white in color, registered to a Gianna Perez out of Chicago, Illinois. Expires 4 of 2027, no wants on the vehicle.

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1: On the RO of that truck, William Frank 5443. Michael Dominguez will be the driver here if you could advise 27.

The RO, Michael Dominguez, does come back, revoked Class C David regular. He shows no wants, negative TNP. He is revoked due to OWI, showing zero priors. He also does show an IID requirement and a .02 restriction. Adam 2-4. 10-4.

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1: 329, talk, go ahead.
0: This is going to be at La Quinta. The room number is going to be room 106. It's a room with loud music and they're smoking 961.
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0: 24 saw traffic stop.
1: C-124.
0: I'll be in the North Shore exit road, Wisconsin truck plate, William John 8314, William John 8314, North Shore exit road.
1: 10-4.

on 74, driving complaint. Maybe stemming from a situation you dealt with earlier at 100 Grove Street in Merrimack. The RP Amber is reporting her ex-fiance took off in his work truck, possibly intoxicated, after a verbal disturbance occurred at the residence. He is driving a Michaels construction work truck, a Ford pickup, with 1028-38222 Zebra. Again, 38222 Zebra. At first, he was headed towards Sauk Prairie on Highway 78, and then she said he turned around and was last seen headed northbound towards Portage.

0: September 307.
1: Me out of position for the driving complaint. Did the RP need response to the residents?
0: Negative. County again requested by Dodge County to report to 404 Lincoln Avenue, number 26. Again, 404 Lincoln Avenue, number 26, and Township of Reeseville. Cross streets will be Reeseville Acres. For a 62-year-old male, he is conscious and breathing. He has about 60% function to his arteries. 60% blocked to his arteries. Face feels funny. 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Page 2201.
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0: based on trespassing. 340. I'll be out at Newport Park.
1: 10-4.
0: Advising of a 1050 hit and run, no injuries. It sounded like she was coming off of P and West Monroe Avenue in the intersection. She's on the 92 eastbound ramp, waiting for an officer in a light blue Chrysler Town and Country. I'm not sure if that would be yours or ours.
2: Quick, and then I'll have someone head over there.
0: 10-4-3-7.
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4: Zebra, Alvarez, First Pablo, P A V L O. Male Hispanic, date of birth 07/17/2005, 7/17/05.
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0: 10-4.
2: Parkway South at Gasser, change of the tire. I don't have a 28 now, I'll get you one in a little bit.
0: Nissan Rogue.
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0: Sending vehicle apparently went eastbound on the interstate. The vehicle I'm on with got a good amount of damage to the passenger side door.
1: 10:14.
0: Sending vehicle 28 when you're ready.
1: Go ahead.
0: Out of Wisconsin, Boy David Union 7, correction 3871. Boy David Union 3871.
1: 10-4.

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0: Leslie. Go ahead. This will be at the Forest Ridge Apartments. The RP said they're lighting off fireworks in the back.
1: Denver.

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0: 3-3, sorry, could you pay GMS for blood draw? Speak, please. 10-4,
1: 3-3. Sock to Dells Belton Ambulance. You're being requested at the Lake Delton Police Department for a blood draw. Again, that's the Lake Delton Police Department for a blood draw. Sock clear, 2232.

0: County Deported GMS, Columbia County Deported GMS, you're being requested 125 West Carroll Street, again 125 West Carroll Street, cross streets of McFarland and DeWitt and East Carroll Street for upstairs inside door water running in the bathroom. Someone called the landlord. She found a woman lying on the bed, refuses to check pulse. It will be the unit 2 upstairs. Again, unit 2 upstairs. Tower page 2239. Fire EMS, go ahead.
1: Weather's fire EMS, acknowledging the call.
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0: Special 4652.
1: Six five two en route 2241. 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

0: 804 Lynn Avenue. It's going to be the mini storages. Look for storage unit C is in Charles 6. Speak with Julie. 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She is refusing an ambulance. Unclear what exactly she needs.
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0: 10-4 is refusing.

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0: 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Possible accident with the scooter.
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0: 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Jefferson at Phillipswood, Minnesota, Lincoln, George, Nora, 831. 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
0: This will be at 1050 Spencer Court. It's showing warehouse overhead door 3. There are no key holders responding.
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1: Sauk 2, Dulles Delta Ambulance. You are needed at the Glacier Canyon Resort, room 2030 for a male having difficulty breathing. Again, that's 45 Hillman Road, Glacier Canyon Resort, room 2030, Sauk Clear, midnight 07.
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1: 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We'll be clear.
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1: 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Everything's okay. I'll be clear from the scene. Put us back course.
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39. Highway 12 and 33, Wisconsin Road, America Plate, Robert Tom William, I believe it'd be 0, David 2, Robert Tom William, 0, David 2.

0: 312 disturbance. There's a disturbance at the Grateful Shed. Still gathering more information. Unsure how many people.
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0: 7's clear and Roger Grateful Shed. Also, I believe State 166 is in the area, if you could request him as well.
1: 10-4.
2: Multiple vehicles leaving. I'm not sure what's going on. There is no active disturbance at this time.
1: 312, I copy. Multiple vehicles leaving the scene. Unsure if there's an active disturbance at this time.
0: Interrupt, Grateful Shed.
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1: With Wisconsin Auto, Adam John Henry 2443. Adam John Henry 2443.

Tom signed a bear will fire an EMS. Bear will fire an EMS. You need it at our house at 1200 Washington Ave. For a male that fell on the floor and they can't get him to his feet. Unknown injuries. Use the front door. It's going to be room 3. Again, bear will fire an EMS. You need it at 1200 Washington Avenue, Stockport 201.

Just checking if you copied the page.

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1: Highway 12 on Kings Corner Road, Wisconsin, 1020. Sam William, Edward, Edward, Tom, Edward, Victor. 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

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Again, W8949 Kent Road. Your cross is Branson Lane and County Highway J. For a 78-year-old male who fell with no injuries, 300 pounds for lifting purposes. 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

Columbia County reported GMS. Columbia County reported GMS. You're being requested 727 East Edgewater Street. Again, 727 East Edgewater Street, the Phoenix House. Cross streets of Hamilton Street and East Cook Street. A 26-year-old male has Parkinson's. He's having really bad tremors, unable to stand up. He is conscious, alert, and breathing. Weighs about 270 pounds. Staff is on scene. Time of page 520.

121, and then I'm going to hang up. Cloakwood. The E7018 Highway 60, some sounds of motion, possibly working in one of the barns, the Spanish language voicemail.

flooding northbound on Water Street from Quick Trip and Sauk. You're looking for a gray Chevy Cruze. RP is stating that vehicle was trying to pass him on the shoulder getting into town, and driver was circling and screaming at him when he stopped at Quick Trip.

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2: 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He didn't notice the call.
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The address in the CAD is the RP's address. 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

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I'm not sure if you guys still keep tallies of the complaints there. That's one.

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0: 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Adam Nora, Robert 5769.
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0: 4531. 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
1: 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Be sure to also acknowledge on the Iowa Council.

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0: 10-4.

0: 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I told him that was just water.
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0: 10-4.

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0: This will be 1251 Canyon Road to Island Point Resort. I'm checking on an elderly female in her pajamas. She's walking down the concrete towards the water where the duck used to go.
1: 10-4, 1060.
0: 10-4. Sock 316 going by entrance number 2 towards the bottom of the concrete. They'll be waiting for you.
1: 10-4.
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0: 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John Quincy Adams Street, the Hooks Park, checking on a male subject sitting on a bench, acting very strange. The RP is across the street from us.
1: 10-4.
2: Missing person complaint called into the PD. Sounds like likely the female that 316's out with.
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0: 10-4.

Columbia County LifeStar EMS. LifeStar EMS, you're being requested for a lift assist 700 North Main Street in Fall River. Again, 700 North Main Street in Fall River, cross streets for Hometown Avenue and Lincoln Road. We have a 75-year-old female who fell. She is inside the house, reporting no injuries at this time, requesting a lift assist. She does weigh 275 pounds-ish for lifting purposes. Time of page 834.

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Respond to E. Edward 9730 Fawn Ridge Drive. E 9730 Fawn Ridge Drive for female not breathing face down in the bedroom. Saw clarity 53.

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1: 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Attempt to call back, one to voicemail.
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1: 2 units at once, 9137, go ahead.
0: I'll have follow-up at S2394 Highway 58, S2394 Highway 58 in Lavelle. On follow-up, no need for status.
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0: 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You could let Richland know.
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1: Can you start me an assistance request, please? At E. Edward 7695A Adam. E. Edward 7695A Adam, County Road B Boy. I'll give you more information when I know what's going on.
0: 10-4.

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You're needed at the Saucony Healthcare Center, 1051 Clark Street. This will be room C150 for a male. Has worsening pain in his back and chest and needs to go to the ER. Again, Reedsburg Dispensaries for ambulance. 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

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Again, 2805 Hunter's Trail, the Tivoli. 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
0: On Highway 12, looks like she's northbound on the Sauk Hill, looking for a Chevy Cruze.
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0: 10-4.

0: Dr. Bear will fire an EMS. Respond to 519 Madison, 519 Madison, for a gas line that was struck. It's about a half-inch line near the sidewalk. Again, for Bear will fire an EMS. 519 Madison, stock clear 1024.
1: Responding.
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0: 150 9th Street, 150 9th Street, apartment number 6. A doctor from the Salk Hospital is trying to contact an Amy Malin.
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1: 10-4, 10-46.

Columbia County, Dells Delta EMS, Kilburn Prairie, you have a call. Again, Columbia County, Dells Delta EMS, Kilburn Prairie, you have a call. This will be for a female patient who is PMB. She is not breathing at this time at the address of N9458 Pine Valley Lane in the Dells, cross of Vine Street. Again, N9458 Pine Valley Lane. For a male called in that his wife is not breathing. She vomited and is currently not breathing. He's trying to get her to the floor. Time page is 10:47.

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0: County, Rhode AMS, Rhode AMS, you're number 4 in Dean County, 85-year-old male, weak UTI symptoms, 7603 Lodi Springfield Road, again, 7603 Lodi Springfield Road in the town of Dean, 85-year-old male that's weak due to a UTI, his wife is with on unknown waste, Channel E Edwards, the radio channel for Dean County, time 10:58.
1: Male is currently outside on the west end of the building, possible broken hip. Again, for Spring Green Ambulance at Premme, E5028 Highway 14, Sauk Clair 1058.
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2: Edward Young, first of Brandon, Boy Robert, Adam Nora, David Ocean, Nora, E. Edward in the middle, male white, 65 of 88, 65 of 88. He's detained if you can confirm the 99.
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0: 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She's also detained, if you can confirm.
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County, Delzell EMS, Kilburn Fire, Delzell EMS, Kilburn Fire, this is your third call. Delzell second call is going to be for an accident at Hot Rocks, 399 County Highway 8, Adam. Again, 399 County Highway 8, Adam. A vehicle that hit a building, male slumped over the wheel, in and out of consciousness. 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

Pittsburgh dispensaries for ambulance. You're needed at 1980 Russoff Drive for an 89-year-old male who has fallen. Unknown injuries. He is conscious and breathing. Again, Reedsburg dispatch to Reedsburg ambulance. 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Timeout is 11:30.

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0: County Bellzone, EMS Bellzone. EMS, this will be a second call. I'll see you at 115 Bowman Road, again, 115 Bowman Road, the Riverwood Eagles Nest Assisted Living. For a female in her late 80s who's not responsive, she is still breathing. They advise you to use the front entrance and go to room 8, Adams 5. Time of page 1140.
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1: 1222.

Columbia County to Rio EMS Supercall. Again, Columbia County, Rio EMS Supercall. You're being requested for a lift assist at the address of N5830 County Highway SS and Sam, the Willow Mill Campground. Site number 129, cross of County Highway G. George and Jennings Road. Again, N5830 County Highway SS, the Willow Mill Campground at site number 129. For a 79-year-old female who is not injured from the fall, but she is unable to get up due to a prior knee issue, does weigh approximately 150 pounds. For looking purposes, family is on scene. Time page is 12:30.

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0: 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Copy, confirming as rescue 4.
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0: Have someone meet you at the front to guide you back.
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Columbia County to Bellsville EMS. You have a call. 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You have a call. This is your second call. You're being requested by law enforcement to respond to the police department for a blood draw. Again, respond to the police department for a blood draw. 10 pages, correction 1238.

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1: Mile delay, we'll be three shots from the PMD.
0: 10-4.

Columbia County, Lodi EMS, you have a call. In Columbia County, Lodi EMS, you have a call. This will be for a female who believes that she may be having a heart attack. She's had these symptoms for the last 5 days. Address of 85 Strangeway Avenue, apartment number 1, Country Glen Apartments, cross of Sunset Drive and Sock Street. Again, 85 Strangeway Avenue, apartment number 1. For a 71-year-old female, believes she's possibly having a heart attack, states that she's been having symptoms for the last 5 days. She is requesting a silent response and to respond through the front door. Time page is 12:55.

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He's had seizures in the past, but not like this. 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Time a call, 1336.

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Mobile Assistance Center in the last 2 days. Home health care nurse was there today, advised she should be transported to the ER. 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

0: Cummings County Port EMS. Port EMS, you're being requested by Point at EMS for ALS at 227 North Lincoln Street. Again, 227 North Lincoln Street, across the East Tomlinson and East Seward. Again, Point at EMS is requesting ALS time 1341.
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1: That's interesting, thank you.
2: 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Can you show me 651 in route?
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0: 502, I have the RP back on the line. It should be 700 North Main Street, 700 North Main Street. Thank you for that.
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1: Coming from the upstairs apartment.
0: Yeah,

Gordon. Field 2. South Shore Concessions called and reported a lost child that is currently at the concessions building.

0: 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County Dispatch, Lodi Rescue 617.
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0: 617 is clear of St. Mary's on the return.
1: For 617, returning 1412.
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1: White GMC Sierra, Illinois plate 356-1428, D-Boy. That did not yield to him in the roundabout and then went over the curb driving into the gas station. Believe he's intoxicated. Willing to make a statement.

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0: 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Thank you.
1: 4254.

Columbia County, it's Florida GMS, you have a call. Columbia County, Florida GMS, you have a call. This will be for a male who is sneezing at the address of 727 East Edgewater Street, cross of Harrison Street and East Cook Street, and 727 East Edgewater Street. For a male who was having a seizure, they did use nasal spray, and he is starting to come out of it. Now they are advising to use the front door. Time page is 1456.

0: As a 26-year-old male, it is normal for him to have seizures. 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

0: talk to Delta Ambulance, Delta Fire, respond to the Baraboo Dells Airport, SAM 3440, County Road BD, for a plane that went off the north end of the runway. Unknown how many people, unknown injuries. 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Stop clear, 1508.
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0: Car 1's responding. Is this still inside the airport fence, do you know?
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0: They advised they thought it's on North Reedsburg. Might be outside the fence.
1: 10-4, outside the fence by North Reedsburg Road. Car 1, info.
2: Good.
1: Getting reports now it's going to be outside the fence, closer to North Reedsburg Road. Still checking on injuries. It sounds like there's going to be fuel leaking for sure.
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0: I want a fire unit.
1: Go ahead.
0: 22nd RP did speak to the one occupant. He was moving around. There is some fuel that's leaking.
1: Copy. One occupant moving around. There is fuel leaking.
2: The second RP.
3: Ken, it sounds like it's going to be up against the fence just off of North Reedsburg Road on the north end of the airport.
4: Suck, I'm 1060 north end on North Reedsburg and I'm not seeing anything.
3: 10-4.
0: Sock 9122 information.
4: It's going to be in, I guess, just west of the Legion Hall here, I believe.
0: 10-4, that was the information I was going to give you. It's

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1: 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They're wondering if we need any resources from them, and they're also wondering about the status of the patient.
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0: Columbia County Lota EMS, you have a call. Columbia County Lota EMS, you have a call. This will be for a male stating that he does not feel well, is under the influence of EPOH at the address of N2749 Hill Street, cross of Lakeview Drive and Lake Point Drive, again, N2749 Hill Street. For a 62-year-old male, stated that he does not feel well, has been drinking, and is not going through withdrawals, but states that the only way he feels better is to drink. He advises that he will meet you outside the driveway. Time page is 1551.
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0: Columbia County to Arlington Fire, Arlington EMS. You have a call. I got Columbia County, Arlington Fire, Arlington EMS. You have a call. This will be for a two-vehicle accident, possible entrapment at Highway 51 and DM, just north of DM on Highway 51. It will be a two-vehicle accident in the southbound lane. There's slight blockage. One male is advising he has a back injury. The other individual cannot move his legs in the other vehicle and is possibly pinned inside the vehicle. Time page is 15:54, still gathering.
1: Arlington Fire acknowledges the page. Back in the area, available.
2: 15:54.

0: from Arlington Fire.
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2: 10-4, 1556.

0: Roosevelt. EMS acknowledges Paige. 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
1: Copy, requesting DeForest. Additionally, the subject that was possibly entrapped in the vehicle believed that he might have a right broken leg. His knee is jammed into the dash.
0: Going to the EMS copies.

4:15:57.

Deputy on scene advises there's no entrapment, but there is one with a leg injury, one with back pain, possibly three patients.

0: We have an acknowledgement from Arlington. I also believe we have DeForest coming.
1: Is back in territory. Please complete the call.
0: 10-4, 15-59.

0: Can you ask?
1: Probably the EMS will not be able to make this call. Please deploy the force to it.
0: Copy. Should DeForest have two rigs then?
1: Yes, please.
0: Copy that.
2: Lobby County Lodi 617.
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0: 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Victor Adam Robert, Nora Adam.
1: 10-4.
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to the forest medic. County dispatch, Summit County. Well, right in front of our squad here, it's one patient complaining of a leg injury, one of a back, and a juvenile patient.

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1: Go ahead.
0: This will be on Highway 12 by the interstate. It's going to be just as you get off the interstate, there's a white truck with a flat tire.
1: 10-4.

0: Fox 316, disturbance. 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He's trying to follow him through the parking lot and keep track of him. Wearing a blue, orange, and gray swimsuit, has a ponytail, black baseball cap, and black flip flops. Sounds like the second half is also calling in.
1: 10-4, help.

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1: Can you call in for DHS?
2: Would not tell me where she wanted to be. She stated this man was stalking her and following her, but she won't tell me where she wants to meet an officer. I believe they went into the building, but then she went back outside and she wouldn't tell me where she was.
0: I will ATL in the parking lot.
2: 10-4, her number's in the CAD if you want to call her. She said she'd take phone contact.
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0: 10-4, my partner is taking a report of a missing person at Simone Olympus Outdoor Water Park. It's going to be a 15-year-old female, last seen about 3 hours ago, wearing a navy blue two-piece swimsuit. 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

Columbia County, Portage EMS, you have a call. Again, Columbia County, Portage EMS, you have a call. This will be for a female who fell and hit her head going to the dining room. She is bleeding. The address of 2685 Airport Road, the Heritage House, cross of West Collins Street and Latin Lane. Again, 2685 Airport Road, the Heritage House, for a female who fell. She should be located in the dining room. She did hit her head and is currently bleeding. Staff state to use the front door for entry. Time page is 1657.

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0: want to Del Sound ambulance respond to Ishnala at SAM 2011 Ishnala Road. So be for a male, it sounds like CPR might be in progress. Repeat for Del Sound ambulance at Ishnala Supper Club for a male in his 60s. CPR in progress, Dr. 1709.
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4: Fire, Portage EMS, you have a call. Again, Columbia County Portage Fire, Portage EMS, you have a call. Portage EMS, this will be your second call. This will be for a vehicle that went off the roadway. A male was ejected but is walking at mile marker 103.6 westbound, cross of Highway 33. Again, mile marker 103.6 on 9094, cross of Highway 33 for a Corvette that went off of the shoulder into the ditch. Female saw a male running back to the car, but he was ejected from the vehicle. He does have an injury to his arm and hand. Still gathering information. Time page is 1710.
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1: Doc, I'll be 10-8 from the Buffet. I'll be on scene. This is the person with 329.
0: 10-4-340.
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0: Stock 328 Truck Welfare. At the outlets, last seen near TJ Maxx, end of the mall. You're looking for a young white female. She's thin, brown hair in a messy bun, pink shirt, green swim bottom. Caller said she spends all day there, and they think she's possibly homeless. Other people advising she was acting erratically.
1: Copy.
2: County Portage Fire, this will be a second call. Again, a second call for fire alarm activation. 2844 Village Road, again, 2844 Village Road. RP on scene advised that she believes it's just somebody doing laundry and creating an overheating. Time,
1: 1730. EMS.
2: EMS.
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5: Go ahead.
6: 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It's Adam William King, 8996. Adam William King, 8996.
5: 10-4, do you need a reset?
1: 10-4. 51. We have a two-story residential structure, or multi-residential structure. Nothing shown from two sides. Firefighter 109 will have command bad investigating at the time.
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1: No injuries.
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1: Looks like it's spotting on Highway Z Zebra just west of Highway 78. You'll be looking for a silver Buick Lucerne.
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1: You guys, Jim, downgrade to non-emergent. Here's the scene issue with the dryer. Alarm panel has been silent. Just getting further on driver.
2: Charles, Henry, Robert, Young, Sam, Tom, Adam, Lincoln, middle of D, David. Female, white, date of birth 11-22-1983. 11-22-83.
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0: at 580 West Street in Ironton. Speak with Rita. Said she's missing some money out of her wallet. She also said maybe she could have hidden it because she does that sometimes too.
1: Hold for now. Anyone 21 is coming to me.
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0: any squad in the area of northbound 8 Adams, Shady Lane Road. For a red Honda SUV or station wagon that's crossing the center line and almost struck other vehicles. So gather notes.
1: Three, three, stock, I can head out towards Highway 8.
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1: 9119. Coming County 4DMS, 4DMS, you have a call for a male subject with a wound on his right leg that's causing pain. 624 Latin Lane, again, 624 Latin Lane, cross the Deerfield Street and Airport Road. 52-year-old male with a right leg wound pain, does weigh about 130 for lifting. They advise go to room 3 through the main entrance, time 1816.

0: dispatch. 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
1: 323 comes back on a red Honda Santa Fe. They're passing the northern end of Teton.
0: Copy that. I'm almost out to A. I should meet them.

0: 3:28, so I can route to the jail with that female, 30 miles from the call.
1: 10-4-3-28.
0: Additionally, based on the photo, I believe that's the right individual.
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0: 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I'm going to be the driver if I could get a deputy, please.
1: 10-4, I copy a 1055 investigation and a disturbance.
0: Male has minor injuries to the face, stating it's from the DI.
1: 10-4, will EMS be needed?
0: Negative, he's denying EMS.

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1: 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Go ahead. Are you able to head up to 323 to do the investigation of the disturbance?

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0: reported 651 is transporting one patient to Divine Savior.
1: 51 transporting 1825. Brandon comes back results class D probationary. He has a restriction of an IID, no alcohol concentration greater than 0.02, and it looks like he has no prior OARs.
2: You guys, how many priors?
1: 5-5 priors.
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1: 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Adam Zebra Union 7693.
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0: 3 Delta.
1: DTC, go ahead.
0: Address in which you stated that the DI occurred on Highway H. Henry. He did not want to name his dad who was involved. He could potentially search for a name to assist 9139.
1: 10-4.

0: Woodstock. 329 information.
1: Go ahead.
0: 329, if you could switch to data. The owner of the residence there is an Alberto Bautista Juarez, but he would have been only 16, and he does not live at that address anymore. He'd only been 16 when Brandon was born. I don't have any other listing for people that live there. Ten four.

0: 40, 1050, no injuries, no blockage. This will be at Duncan at 1241 Kalahari Drive. The RP will be in a near a white Chevy SUV. It's a two-vehicle accident. They need a report for the rental company. 10-4-0.
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0: back to Spring Green Fire, respond to SAM 13120 High Banks Road. Would be for report of a transformer was pulsing and zapping and glowing bright green. The power is out. Repeating for Spring Green Fire, SAM 13120 High Banks Road, stop clear 1855.
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1: Tesla.

SOC 2 Dallas Elton Ambulance. You're being requested at the Lake Elton PD for a blood draw. Again, that's the Lake Elton PD for a blood draw. SOC clear at 1902.